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Radio, and we got a few things we're doing tonight, man. We got to get to the Bangers Countdown coming up in a bit. Of course, Throwback Thursday, so we've got a Throwback Banger of the Night coming up, and why not make our Throwback Banger of the Night? We promised you at least one per hour, so once per hour, we're going to give you a throwback from one of the 2016 XXL freshmen, an iconic class that we are honoring 10-year anniversary, man. So why not do some throwbacks from that 2016 class? As a matter of fact, we got a couple of freshmen from the 2026 class coming up in just a bit. As a matter of fact, we got a song with a 2026 and a 2016 XXL freshman combo happening. That's coming up next on Higher Level.

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Know what I'm saying? Outside is back to what it was, you know what I'm saying? 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

0: back in the flesh.
1: Ooh. Yeah. Earlier, I promised you a freshman from 2026 and a double XL freshman from 2016, the iconic class. That's Belly Gang from this year. And let's go back 10 years, 21 Savage. Let them know, fellas. Turn it up. It's Higher Level Radio.

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1: We told you we're throwing it back, man, with the class of 2016, that double XL freshman class. We'll get to more of that coming up. We got to get to hits right now. I'm talking about the hottest songs of the night. I'm talking about the songs that you voted for. And, man, I

Nothing but hits right now. It is the Bangers Countdown. It is XXL Higher Level Radio. And that was Don Toliver at number three with Body. Earlier I said, who's it going to be? Young Miami. Is it going to be Drake? Well, Young Miami almost got there, man. At number two, the anthem right now of summer 2026. You know it's time to spend that. It's Higher Level Radio, the Bangers Countdown.

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Thank you for turning up with us. This is your Bangers Countdown. That was number two, which means we have hit the top spot. Now, Young Miami holding it down. It was close. It's always close. And there's always a guy in the way by the name of Drake. And this song, if your name is Janice, hopefully you went to one of those Drake parties. It's XXL Higher Level Radio. You know what it is, man. Janice, STFU, Drizzy Drake at number one. It's the Bangers Countdown.

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Hey.

0: Higher Level Radio, the sounds of your 2016 XXL freshman class. And shout out to Janie, who says, this class was stacked. Yeah, it was, man. They made hits. These are all hits because we kind of know what we're doing around here, man. Every year, people are like, time to hang up freshmen. I remember in 2016, they called them SoundCloud rappers. Remember that? Yo, I'm just going to leave it right there. It's XXL Higher Level Radio. 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
1: I heard what you said through the grapevine. 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Getting religious with it. 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

0: Put me any place on the map, cause I'm him. 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Somebody tell them people Mr. Hem is here.
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fam. 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

0: 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Big stories this week. We told you earlier this week, Kid Cudi rebuilding, not just like a partnership with Ye in terms of making music. They're not back in the studio. They're just checking on each other as legit homies, which is like, you know, regardless of what you might think of someone, it's always good. I always love seeing that, man. When somebody just like hasn't talked to their parents or family members in like years, almost 10 years, and then they do, and you kind of realize, why have we been doing this? So I'll never dump on that. You know what I'm saying? Also, find out who Cardi B might be dating now. That's right. I think Cardi, and there's nothing wrong with it, much like your friend who can't stay single, she can't stay single. Like she's got to have a man. You know, she's got to have a baby daddy is what she needs to have. So find out who Cardi might be dating. And also, Saucy Santana is back. Yo, he was a 2024 XXL freshman. Hold on, let me look this up real quick. Was he 2022, Joey Etch? He was in 22, yeah. Saucy Santana, Quiet on the Creek. And he mentioned it in a video. Quiet on the Creek is something that, especially people in the South, you really kind of talk about, like, you know, we're really not supposed to be saying that. You're quiet on the creek because you're fishing. And if you make noise on the creek, well, the fish won't come around because the fish hear the noise and the fish, you get it. But quiet on the creek has turned into like the biggest online trend, to the point where Saucy's got a song called Quiet on the Creek, because why wouldn't you flip that into a money-making opportunity? So all of these things trending now at XXLMag.com, where we always give you even the silliest trending things happening in the world of hip hop on a higher level. Of course, it is Higher Level Radio.
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Y'all didn't know about Quiet on the Creek as a saying? And I think a lot of people are understanding that's what it actually means now. They didn't understand the fishing connection. Quiet on the Creek means that you're telling someone some stuff that you're not supposed to be telling them. So you're saying it's quiet on the creek, and then you say the thing. Yeah, a lot of, you know, what part of America has the wildest slang, man? I'm going to say, your West Coast is solid, but down South has some meaningful, like, you know what I'm saying? Meaningful, purposeful.

people slang. New York, Northeast, we know y'all got a bunch of, we hear you, B. We hear you, B. But shout out to the South, man. The South has those meaningful, rooted in just really history little sayings that really have a lot of significance and apply to everyday life. I'm

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I don't know how many more we can get away with like this, man, where we look at that 2016 XXL freshman class through the music. We told you we've been doing it. So I like the

0: fact that a lot of people weren't even familiar with this class until we did this little exercise. We played the music. It made them, you know, Corey said he went back and he had to see what the hype was about. He wasn't a huge hip hop fan back then. And he said now he understands why people call this class the goated freshman class, man. Double XL Higher Level Radio. If you like the music, go check out their ciphers. Take a blast from the past. Take a walk back and check that out along with the ciphers from the new 2026 class, who, by the way, were inspired by that class 10 years ago, man. So every new group of artists is inspiring the next group. So we actually got to get some more music before we bounce. Let's do that next on Higher Level Radio.
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1: First person shooter mode, we turning your song to a funeral. 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

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Success feel better, independent. 9-11 at the Valley, Adeline. 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
1: Whoa, whoa, whoa, whoa, whoa, whoa.
0: Mr. Hem is here.
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0: Mr. Hem.
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0: Okay.
2: All right, y'all. And I was cruising these streets, trending topic, these drones. Yep. I want to know what people think. Where are they from? Aliens? 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China?
0: Aliens.
2: Right here? U.S.?
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0: put me in a place on the map, cause I'm him. 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Falling hard on another hemisphere. Somebody tell them people Mr. Hem is here.
1: Whoa, whoa, whoa, whoa, whoa, whoa.
0: Mr. Hem is here.
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0: Mr. Hem.
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0: 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And Tuesday on the show,
1: Dee Dee, you kind of got me in a little trouble, and I need some advice on how to handle this situation with a friend of mine and his sister.
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3: All right, y'all. And I was cruising these streets, trending topic, these drones. Yep. I want to know what people think. Where are they from? Aliens? Russia? China?
0: Aliens.
3: Right here? U.S.?
0: Okay. Aliens!
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0: 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Let's go. I'm ready for
1: you, for you. Early in the morning, late at night. It don't even matter what time it is. I will wait for you. Presidential rolling, RM, wait. Whenever I find time, it's okay.

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0: And I was cruising these streets, trending topic, these drones. Yep. I want to know what people think. 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Aliens? Russia? China?
1: Aliens.
0: Right here? U.S.? Aliens!
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8: Well, good Friday morning to you. It's Dee Dee in the morning,
7: come
8: and
7: on,
8: it's time for us to find out what's trending, what's been happening overnight. Trey G's here to find out what's trending with Trey.
9: Hey, you know I'm a sucker for a good study, man.
8: Come on, sucker.
9: I'm a sucker for a good study. And I seen this new report that came out. It said Americans spent more money in 2025 on sports betting than they did on movies, music, books, and museums combined. They say Americans spent close to about $300 billion on sports betting. So that's kind of like the hot ticket nowadays.
8: Yeah, yeah.
9: I mean, you got all these sports companies, FanDuel and all that type of stuff.
8: DraftKings, the crown is yours.
9: DraftKings, the crown is yours. There it is,
8: they're
9: right?
8: One of the sponsors of this show. Thank you, thank you, thank you
9: to
8: DraftKings.
9: Hey, absolutely.
10: Come on now.
9: You got all these sponsors, man. So, I mean, all these betting sites.
8: Mm-hmm.
9: So it's only natural.
8: Yep, but the only one I like is DraftKings, the crown. The crown is yours.
9: All right.
8: Hey, listen, coming up, we got the five things you need to know to start your day. It's Dee Dee in the morning.

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I used to think about immature things. 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Are you gonna call me like you said you would? Is this really your real phone number?

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Zodiac sign, it must be a Gemini moon, cause we about to go half. Mistakenly, nobody been in a bag, but how many bodies?

0: by accident.
1: Yes.
0: Mama, you liked it.
1: No.
0: The panic.
1: Yeah, now I got to unlike it, and now it's being seen. Okay.
0: Yeah, yeah. So they are going to see it. Yeah, they are going to see it. Damn. So be careful.
1: All right, thank you for that. That's crazy. Everybody, those right there are your five. We need someone to play our $1,000 minute game. You answer 10 questions correctly and win some cash this morning right now at 833. Talk to Dee Dee.
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let's get the party started. 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That's when I knew that your heart was scarring. Friends to lovers need a part to star in. Like, wait, babe, let me

0: I love the parents who always say, I'm one and done. Right, I love right. them.
1: Oh, my God. They oh, be I love on them. It.
0: Don't they? They be like, that's it. No more.
1: They be on
0: All
1: it.
0: Right, here we go, Danae. Let's spin this wheel and see if we can get you some extra cash. Here we go.
2: DJ. All right. From the sip.
3: Trey G. Trey G.
2: $20 bonus.
1: Hey. All right, Marquita. Is it Marquita or Marquita?
4: Marquita.
1: Marquita. All right, Marquita, I'm going to read you the 10 questions. If you don't know the answer, love, what you going to say?
4: Pass.
1: That's right. Then we're going to spin the block, answer it again. She like, say it one more time.
4: Pass.
1: I just like the way you
0: pass.
1: Say it.
0: Pass.
1: There's so much energy in it. All right, I'm going to read you the 10 questions. If you don't know the answer, say pass. We're going to spin the block, answer it again, and we got to go fast. First question.
4: All right.
1: What was the last meal you ate that you still think about?
4: Pizza.
1: Did you cook it or did you buy it?
4: Bought it.
1: Finish the song title. Hot in.
4: Pass.
1: How many Grammy Awards has Beyonce won?
4: Eight.
5: Mm-hmm. Eight must be.
1: Pass.
4: Pass.
1: Name the four oceans of the world.
4: Oh, Arctic.
1: Mm-hmm.
4: Pacific.
1: Mm-hmm.
4: Pass.
1: Pass. What city is Drake from?
4: Chicago.
1: Oh,
5: no,
1: Lord,
5: no.
1: T.I. released the album in 2026. What's the name of it?
4: Ooh, pass.
1: Which artist released the album Confessions?
4: Usher.
1: Thank you. What was the first name of the late rapper Notorious B.I.G.?
4: Ooh, pass.
1: Spell the word millennium.
4: M-I-L-L.
0: Damn, Marquita. 3 out of 10.
5: She was rolling.
0: Damn it. All right, here's what you missed. You missed this one right here. Finish the song title, Hot in Here.
1: Hot in Her.
0: Her. Her. Her. Her. You got to put it in the back of your throat. Her.
4: Her.
0: Hot in
4: Her.
0: All right. How many Grammy Awards has Beyonce won? 35. The Four Oceans. Hell, that would have taken up the whole minute with
1: me.
0: Pacific, Atlantic, Indian, and Arctic.
1: There you go.
0: Okay. Can y'all just say, name one of them? Damn.
1: Yeah.
0: All right. What city is Drake from? He's from Toronto.
1: Mm-hmm.
0: Remember, he's from Canada, girl. Let me see. You also missed this one right here. You missed T.I. Released the album in 2026 called What Killed the King?
1: Killed the King.
0: First name of the late rapper Notorious B.I.G. was Christopher. You know, Christopher Wallace.
4: Mm-hmm.
0: And then Millennium, M-I-L-L-E-N-N-I-U-M. So you got 3 out of 10. You're going to get $10. Every correct answer we add up is $30. She spun the wheel and got an extra, what, 10? 20?
5: 20.
0: You got an extra $20. Girl, $50
1: come on,
0: coming
4: all right,
0: in.
4: All right. All right. All right. That's gas.
0: That's gas. Right. Exactly. A half a tank.
1: Spoken like a mama. Spoken like a true mama.
0: Well, listen, do me a favor. Tell everybody the show that gave you a shot at $1,000.
4: It's DD in the morning.
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9: 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So whatever the hell was in my cup, the only reaction I did was got more popular, more successful, did a lot more things that I've ever done. I probably should pick that cup back up.
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2: All right, good morning. It's Dee Dee in the Morning. 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
3: Hey, Barack Obama's summer playlist dropped, and I thought it was very interesting, some of the songs that was on here. Now, of course, you got artists like The Temptations. You got Chaka Khan, The Police are on here. You also have Earth, Wind, and Fire. But one of the artists that really stood out to me the most, well, two really, Vince Staples and Boss Man D-Lo.
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0: Partly cloudy skies are expected with highs in the upper 80s. Later on tonight, dropping down to a low of 66. And for your Saturday, expected to be cloudy with periods of rain. We're looking like a high in the low 70s.
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1: It's Dee Dee in the Morning. Good morning. Good morning, everybody.
2: Good
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2: They hot.
1: Oh, did y'all hear what happened to Future at the airport in L.A.? Man, they said this right here is so crazy that he left his girl. He got chased through the airport. We got to tell you about who. Here we go.
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1: Before we get to Future being chased through an airport and being scared for his life, we first must talk about this. 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
4: 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Water utilities in at least seven states have reported incidents. 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
1: 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It's Dee Dee in the morning on, what is today? It is Friday.
2: Friday.
1: You did that on purpose, Friday. Right? You did that on purpose?
2: I did.
1: Okay.
2: I don't talk that damn bad now.
1: Now listen, it is Friday, but on Sunday, I got to tell you something. Oh! It's a big day. Something major drops this Sunday. 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
2: Damn right it is. Overlooked. My very first comedy special that I produced myself will be released to the country, the planet, the universe on YouTube. So please follow me at The Real JJ from the Sip, two P's, on YouTube. Subscribe today. Spread the word. Make this thing go viral. Make it be all over the world, man. Because trust me, from beginning to end, I'm bringing nothing but the funny.
1: Thank you very much. That is Sunday, everybody. Real quick, there goes Trey. What's trending? What you got?
3: Hey, so John Legend is trending. It looked like he's set to portray actor and civil rights activist Harry Belafonte in a new movie called The Road Home. They're shooting actually in South Africa right now. So yeah, shouts out to John Legend, man, portraying Harry Belafonte.
1: All right. That's how he be sounding.
2: Is he the first John Legend?
1: Is he the first John Legend?
2: You know, they sound alike. You know what they
1: Oh, you're talking about is Harry Belafonte.
2: Yeah.
1: Oh, yeah. Maybe so.
2: You know,
1: I thought Count Dracula was.
2: Damn.
1: Okay. Coming up next hour, we got to talk about a new trend calling dating while divorcing. It's on the way. It's Dee Dee in the Morning. You found your new favorite morning show, Dee Dee in the Morning. And tonight, you'll get the hottest hip hop from the brand that defines the genre. I'm talking about Double XL Higher Level Radio with DJ Digital. I'm

0: 10, girl, you a 10, girl, you a 10, girl, you a 10, girl, you a 10, girl, you a 10, girl, you a 10, girl, you a 10, girl, you a 10.
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0: especially when that water murky.
1: Yeah, that's scary when it's murky.
0: You gotta put your feet in there.
1: Yeah,
0: oh my God, you don't tell them what's up under there.
2: Yeah, clowns.
0: For real though.
1: I'm gonna open the phones up this morning, and we're gonna talk about that dating while going through a divorce. I want to know, have you done that? How did it end up? I want to know how it ended up. Were you the person going through a divorce and you started dating? Did you end up with that person you were dating, or did you go back to your wife or husband?
2: And I also think, too, that there probably should be, like, the mature person in me thinks that there should be a period where you're single. Because you just getting out of a relationship, a marriage, you probably ain't ready to just jump into something.
1: But there are some people who are just relationship people, too.
2: Some people are like this, like monkey balls, right? You just go right from this one to the next one.
1: I ain't think of it like the monkey balls.
0: All right. Because that monkey ball can be kind of close.
2: I can't stand you.
1: With the monkey?
0: It depends on how you grab it.
2: Get out of here.
0: No, I ain't going to get out of here.
1: This show is silly.
0: I ain't it there.
1: All right. We want to know, have you ever been in that situation, what Clarissa Shields is talking about? Have you ever been dating somebody who was going through a divorce, and how did it end up? Did you end up with them, or did they go back to their man or woman, their husband or wife?
3: That's tough.
1: You can remain anonymous this morning when you call us, all right? Hit us up right now at 833. Talk to Dee Dee.
0: That's 833-825-5233.
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6: Today, partly cloudy skies are expected with highs in the upper 80s. Later on tonight, dropping down to a low of 66. And for your Saturday, expected to be cloudy with periods of rain. We're looking like a high in the low 70s.

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0: It's Didi in the morning on Magic 104.9, Grand Rapids number one for hip hop. All right, good morning. It's Didi in the morning. I got to stop everything. I know you're liking this song. I know
1: Every time I get the jamming,
0: I know.
1: You cut it off.
0: I got to go, though. I got to move. I got to keep it moving because we got to get to the hot topics. There seems to be a problem right now that's going on with Clarissa Shields, Remy Ma, and Papoose. Have y'all heard the latest now?
1: Yeah.
0: This love triangle won't go away. Here we go.
2: Let her cook.
3: Hot topics. Only on Didi in the morning.
0: All right, so did y'all see this about Nolan Wells' friend? His dad is offering a $50,000 reward to find out what happened on that following that boating trip with friends. According to what they're saying now, the investigation into the death of 18-year-old Nolan Wells has taken another turn as Dr. Benjamin Hudson, the father of one of Nolan's friends, has announced a $50,000 reward.
4: Wow.
0: For information.
4: Just to get answers.
0: Yeah.
4: Right?
0: Yeah.
4: Just to get answers. Because there's so much that's like circulating around about the death of Nolan Wells. Like, you know, the island that he was on, what happened.
0: These friends.
4: Yeah. There was a individual autopsy report done, and they found some stuff. So it's just so much going on.
1: Yeah, a lot in this case, right?
4: So many

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7: Dee Dee in the Morning is on Magic 104.9 Grand Rapids, number one for hip hop. It's Dee Dee in the Morning. It is Thursday.
8: Yes, it is.
7: Yep.
8: No politics Thursday.
7: Yes, it is. Hey, let me send a shout out to everybody listening to us in New Haven, also Milwaukee, Chicago, thanks, Jacksonville, New Orleans. I just want to say hello.
8: Big love. Yep. Good morning.
7: Rochester, everybody.
8: My DMs be flooded.
7: Yes.
8: Yeah, dude.
7: From love. Just want to say hello and good morning. Trey G's here to tell us what's trending right now.
8: So Dee Dee is trending. Not Dee Dee, but Dee Dee is trending.
7: Ooh.
8: Yes. P. Dee Dee is trending. They say his release date has been moved up once again, is what people are saying. They say now January 2028 is when he is projected to be released from prison, even though reports came out, last week, that he got into it with an inmate and choked him out and wound up in solitary confinement.
9: And usually they increase your sentence when you go do some stuff like that,
8: that's
9: right?
8: Something fishy going on.
9: Yeah, for real.
8: And it keeps moving up, the release date does.
9: Yeah, for real. Like, how are you getting out so early now?
8: Something fishy going on with this, but we keep an eye on it. We'll see.
7: Something fishy. Right. I like the way Trey said it. Something fishy.
8: Only thing I thought
7: of was a fish wish sandwich over there at McDonald's with some cheese on it.
9: Boy.
7: And that tartar sauce? Yeah, and that tartar sauce. Something fishy.
8: Stop.
7: All right.
8: Stop.
7: Hey, listen, $1,000 is yours if you answer 10 questions correctly within a minute now. 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Talk to Dee Dee.
9: That's 833-825-5233.
7: It's Dee Dee in the Morning. And we are on now on Grand Rapids, number one for hip hop, all day while you work, with Joe E. later this morning on Magic 104.9.

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0: It's Didi in the morning on Magic 104.9, Grand Rapids number one for hip hop. Hey, it's Didi in the morning. Good morning. I must clear my throat. I'm having throat issues again today.
1: Oh, God.
0: I don't know what happened.
1: Pause.
0: I'm drinking tea, okay? I'm just drinking some tea for it right now. Hey, Trey G is a movie buff. You know, we used to have a movie club on this show. I got kicked out, and now I don't know what the hell's happening now. But,
1: yeah.
0: Trey, you watching movies without me.
1: So the reason why you got kicked out is because you don't watch movies no more.
0: Well, you're right. The last thing I watched was The Polygamist, and that was a series.
1: Okay, right
0: good.
1: On.
0: Did you watch it?
1: I did. I finished it and everything. Right, it was really good. That wasn't a movie, though.
0: Well, it was surprising, though, wasn't it?
1: Sure. Yeah, absolutely.
0: Were you surprised?
1: Nah, not really.
0: I was.
1: When you sleeping with that many people, it's only one outcome.
0: Okay.
1: It's literally only one outcome.
0: Yeah.
1: But there is a new movie on Netflix that everybody's been talking about. 72 Hours.
0: Is that the one with Kevin Hart?
1: Kevin Hart is in this one. Yeah.
0: I want to see it.
1: It stars Kevin Hart. Now, if you haven't seen the trailer, I did pull it for you. Check this out.

0: trafficking. Everybody going to jail. Hands on your head.
1: Maybe guys can clear it up.
2: This guy is a stranger that is on our bachelor party. He vomited on us, and then we had to get naked.
0: He's like our friend, but he's older than us. So he's like our daddy.
1: Guys, you're not helping.
3: You gotta see this.
4: I'm in a random group chat with some guys planning their bachelor party. They're inviting me.
1: To Miami?
4: Yeah, they want me to go.
3: My boss thinks I'm getting too old.
5: I'm sorry, baby.
1: It's fine. This is my opportunity to connect with the youth.
6: All right, so basically, if you don't know the gist of it, Kevin Hart, he plays a social media strategist, mm-hmm. right? And he runs into these guys. They put him in a group chat by mistake. Mm-hmm. These four young guys, they put him in a group chat. They're in their early 20s. And they invite him to their friend's bachelor party in Miami.
7: Okay.
6: Right?
8: Okay.
6: Okay, so Kevin Hart decides to go because he needs to go because he's a little bit on the older side and he wants to get a young vibe.
7: Right.
8: Okay,
6: right. So it's a good plot for a movie. You got stars like Mike Epps in it. There's also another star in it that I won't mention because I want you to watch it and be surprised
7: okay.
6: when you see this star in it.
8: Really?
6: But I will say this, Kevin Hart and him have had words and exchanges with each other before.
8: I already know who you're talking about.
6: Yeah.
8: Really?
6: You might be surprised who's in the movie.
8: Wow.
6: Now, social media, I've been seeing on social media, it's been getting kind of like mixed reviews on social media.
8: I have seen that.
6: You've seen that, right?
8: I've seen that.
6: There's one guy who actually did a review on the movie. I mean, I thought it was very funny. Check this out.
9: That Kevin Hart movie had a lot of people in it. Yeah. Kevin Hart. I know, you know what I'm saying, it's a love-hate thing going on with him. People don't like him at this point. He's still funny to me. Had Kevin Hart, Mike Epps, had a couple of more funny people in there, and that shit was butt. I'm talking about double-decker extra dookie on the dookie sandwich. I swear to God. You know how people be like, oh, I ain't laughed not once. Bro, my mama, I didn't smile at that movie. It felt rushed. Like a Tyler Perry movie. You know how Tyler Perry movies be rushed? Like, damn, like, slow down. Slow down. It was ass, though. I ain't gonna lie. Kevin Hart. Now, your stand-up ain't been hitting like it's supposed to, but now your move, all right, now, gang. You know what I'm saying? CDL. I'm trying to tell you.
6: I didn't think it was that bad of a movie. Mm. Now, I advise people to go watch it. Now, go into it with the expectations of it as a Netflix movie.
7: Okay.
6: This is not a huge Hollywood blockbuster.
8: Right.
6: It's not going to be what you think it is when it comes to that, but it is a good movie to watch, I feel like. So, if you Netflix and chilling this weekend, I would say cut on 72 Hours. Have y'all seen it?
7: No, I haven't seen it. I'm going to have to watch it. But I didn't know people didn't like Kevin Hart now.
6: Yeah, you know, with the roast that's been going on, I think a lot of people kind of was turned off.
7: Oh, come on.
6: Yeah, by Kevin Hart's name here in the last few months. So, how publicity works.
7: You know what they say, though? We build them up to tear them down.
6: Big facts, that too.
7: We build our celebs up, and then we want to tear them down and be mad.
6: That too. But I do think, too, like he said, some of his comedy specials, they get, like, mixed reviews, like the latest ones. They've gotten mixed reviews, too.
7: But
6: so.
7: Guess what? I still find him funny. I find Kevin Hart to be
6: absolutely.
7: Very entertaining.
6: And I think if you find Kevin Hart funny, you will find this movie funny.
7: Okay.
6: And there's a lot of young comedians in it, too.
8: Okay. Mm-hmm.
6: A lot of young comedians that he's given an opportunity, you can tell. So 72 Hours, I would say go watch it. I didn't think it was that bad, but I know the internet is kind of split on it.
7: Okay. Appreciate that. Thank you very much for that, Trey.
6: Go watch it. Check it out.
7: All right. It's Dee Dee in the morning.
10: It's the noon.
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1: Good morning. It's Didi in the morning. I'm going to tell y'all right now. My name is Didi, and I'm a Capricorn.
2: Okay.
1: And I like to laugh. I like a good beer. And okay. That's who I am. Trey, what are you?
3: I am a Cancer.
1: Mm-hmm.
3: I have a slick mouth, I've been told. But I also have a really good heart.
1: I know that's right. Yeah. That's a good point. What about you, JJ?
2: Right. I'm JJ, and I'm a Virgo.
1: Mm-hmm.
2: I like to have fun.
1: Mm-hmm.
2: I like to smoke.
1: Yep.
2: And tell jokes.
1: All right, well, guess what? Let's see if you guys are true what they say about our zodiac signs. Mm. They came out with a list of the most powerful zodiac signs. Who has the strongest willpower? Who do you think of the zodiac signs have the strongest willpower? Guess what they're saying?
3: Mm.
1: Scorpio, Aries, and Capricorn.
3: Oh, I can see that.
1: I have a strong will. I don't feel like I have willpower.
3: I don't feel like Scorpio's got a lot of willpower,
1: me
3: though.
1: Either.
3: I don't know about that one.
1: Let me tell you why I know I ain't got no willpower, because I really, really, really want to stop eating certain things, and I don't have that, right?
3: Yeah.
1: I mean, I really want to stop eating pork.
3: Yeah.
1: And I can't give up the bacon.
3: Oh, God. Right? But you did give up alcohol.
1: A little bit.
3: I mean,
1: I do zero, alcohol beer, and I'll do mocktails now. But I also don't have the willpower to go to the gym.
2: I definitely got the willpower.
1: All right,
2: the
1: here they go. Who has the strongest mind? Ready? Strongest minds are Scorpio.
2: Okay.
1: Aquarius.
2: Okay.
1: And Virgo.
2: Yeah.
3: Oh, really?
1: You think you have a strong mind?
2: Yeah. What I do for a living? Yeah.

0: It was like you walked by me and said the word B.
1: Called me a B word at the last party that we was at. So, yeah. She not with the fake ish is what she was saying. So,
0: okay.
1: We'll see.
0: All right. 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It's Dee Dee in the morning.
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7: Today, partly cloudy skies are expected with highs in the upper 80s. Later on tonight, dropping down to a low of 66. And for your Saturday, expected to be cloudy with periods of rain. We're looking like a high in the low 70s.

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Joey Edge here. Yo, I still can't believe that Usher got curved so bad by that girl on stage the other night. I mean, if she was there for Chris Brown only, why go up there with Usher to begin with? Peep that wild video at XXL on Instagram. Only on

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On the Daily Grind, I'm Joey Etch. If there's a track you need to fuel up your Friday, hit my DMs on that station app. We'll see what's good. Been a rough week for boss man D-Lo having to postpone his tour and all that. But up here on a Friday, D-Lo still got all the

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Inside of this daily grind, it's your man, 100 grand, Joey Etch. Yo, it's been a very interesting week again for the artist formerly known as Kanye West. Yes, he settled out of court in that lawsuit from his former assistant, but he also spoke out about mental illness and why this era of his career means more.

0: mental illness and why this era of his career means more to him than it ever has before. More on Ye next.
1: Never chase bread, chase the vision. 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

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Somebody tell them people, Mr. Hemisphere.

0: Other hemisphere. Somebody tell them people Mr. Hem is here.
1: Whoa, whoa, whoa, whoa, whoa, whoa.
0: Mr. Hem is here.
1: Whoa, whoa, whoa, whoa, whoa, whoa.
0: Mr. Hem.
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0: on the Daily Grind. And so, yeah, fam, like I said, Kanye is in the headlines today for a couple different reasons. The first being that he settled out of court with his former assistant who was suing him for assault. We'll be following the fallout from all that for sure. But Ye also said this week during a summit with his record label Gamma that his recent success with the Bully album means more to him than any other achievement, and here's why.
1: Yeah, I just wanted to thank y'all so much for getting behind us on this journey. This has been, these number ones mean even more than the graduations and the Watch the Thrones and all the number ones before, because as you know, like a year into the project, I went into an episode. So this right here is a celebration and a victory, a success story of people who deal with mental health crises, to be able to come out of it and actually have number one records with all the things that were done, with all the things that were said, and for you guys to be so forgiving and so supportive just means the world to me.
0: So the road to redemption continues for Ye. Now, whether you still mess with Kanye or not, after all he's said and done, that's up to you. I at least think it's cool that he's willing to admit all this. Hit my DMs, we could talk about it. Joey Etch on the Daily Grind. 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

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Here, Joey Edge here. Coming through now with Gunna Wanna, or should I say Gunna Runna, because this dude is still out here inspiring thousands of people to lace up the kicks and get active. He says it's all about learning discipline when life hits you with the chaos. Gotta love.

DD in the Morning and Grand Rapids Hip Hop on Magic 104.9. Young Miami on this daily grind. Fam, it's crazy what a hit record will do for you. Carisha just signed a management deal with the biggest in the biz, William Morris, and a record deal with the newly minted Uptown Records. That's big money for Young Miami. Talk about spend that, right? But she's been stepping up her performance game lately, too. The only thing is, if you planned on seeing her out on the tour with Boss Man D-Lo, all that's been postponed for now. Peep the story on the site and the app.

Man, heard what you said through the grapevine. 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Staying up through the late night. 20 seconds to game time. Getting religious with it. High crossing these state lines. 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

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Hitting you with that heat on a Friday. I'm Joey Etch. Yo, enter the chat. Let me know how you're closing out the month of July. Let me

0: before the crosswalk or limit line, unless it's unsafe to do so. 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

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Shebang, another banger from Drizzy Drake. Joey Edge here. You already know it's all about the motion on the daily grind, right? I will tell you what, though. It's almost like this summer has too much motion, for real. August pops off tomorrow. Next thing you know, we'll be looking at back to school season, and you'll be looking for some of that hall pass cash. The good thing for you is that's the exact name of the contest we're rocking with right now. More on how you...

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1: XXL Higher Level Radio tonight and every night right here. It is DJ Digital going to get you caught up on all the biggest trending stories from the week. And also, Travis Scott is in the Odyssey. I did not know this. We'll discuss tonight on Higher Level Radio.

to the chase, because at this point in the summer, I know we could all use a little stimulus package, you know what I mean? Especially with these gas prices, these groceries, electric bill, all the bare necessities, if you will, are out of control. Well, let me put you on game with how you can score a $500 prepaid Visa card on us. Super simple. All you got to do is tap the Hall Pass Cash Contest on the station app. You can find it in the search bar too. Then you just get interactive with us, right? You know the deal. All the little things you click, every time you hit one, you get an entry. The more entries you have, the better your chances to lock down this 500. So get to the bag. Joey Etch on the Daily Grind. You get in on that contest. I'm back next with Tems, Kodak, and all the fire to get you through this thing. Keep it here. 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

0: 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I said we got some more dope discussions. I'm so excited about my special. It made me fumble a little bit. But we got some dope discussions for you, and we got some more free money for you with that $1,000 minigame.
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1: Today, partly cloudy skies are expected with highs in the upper 80s. Later on tonight, dropping down to a low of 66. And for your Saturday, expected to be cloudy with periods of rain. We're looking like a high in the low 70s.
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Joey Edge throwing it down for your Friday. Man, Kendrick says turn the TV off, but what I need you to do is turn the radio up. 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

Number one for hip hop, Magic 104.9, inside of the Daily Grind with Thames. And big shout out to Thames. I saw a video of her rushing to the stage the other day, and she tried her best to sign a vinyl for a fan, but the pen didn't work, right? So she kissed the record and left a big old lip print. That's what I'm talking about. A smooch from Thames is better than any type of autograph.

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New heat from Coi Leray and Youngboy channeling some Khalees with the sample. By the way, Coi and her baby girl Mayoko are just adorable. Peep those flicks right there in the Free Station app. We've been rather wrecking cars. Hey, bro, is that Jambo?

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0: Fill in the blank Friday to be exact. We haven't done this in a minute. And coming up, with this week being the 30th anniversary of one of the greatest rap albums of all time, we're going to chop it up about the Purple Tape. Keep it here. Shout out to Raekwon the Chef.

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1: 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Lil Wayne already said that he demands that his assistants and anyone around him, they have to know how to roll up some things, and they definitely have to wear deodorant. But also, his diet is a terrible diet. Admitting on a podcast, there's a food that he hides, and there's a food that he hates. And we'll give you both tonight on Higher Level Radio.

0: on the daily grind on the fill in the blank Friday type of time. And like I said earlier, man, we're all about celebrating the past, present, and future of hip hop up here. And this week marks the 30th anniversary of one of the certified greatest rap albums of all time, Raekwon the Chef's Only Built for Cuban Links, aka the Purple Tape. If you know, you know. And on this fill in the blank Friday, I want to know from all the real hip hop heads, the best song from Only Built for Cuban Links is blank. Let's do it for the Wu, all right? After all, Wu-Tang is for the children. So you get those texts and thumbs ready. You slide into my DMs. I'm back on the other side with all the heat. Don't move. Grand Rapids, number one for hip-hop. 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
2: 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Mm-hmm. Plus, comedian and legend Tony Robbins will be in the building. Ooh. And speaking of legends, one of the most legendary stand-up comedy specials has hit the internet. Mm-hmm. Hey, I'm talking about the one and only J.J. Williamson from the Sip 2Ps.
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0: your eyes. You can't even look at him the same. We a different type. He just text me tripping. I reply, have a safe flight. Wanna stick around for the ride, baby? Hold on tight.
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So I want to know, the best track on the purple tape is blank. For Ryan, it's Heaven and Hell with Ghostface. 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

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Joey Edge on the Daily Grind, fill in the blank Friday type of time, talking about Raekwon the Chef's Only Built for Cuban Links. Kevin says if he had to choose just one song from the album, it would be Woo Gambino's. But he was also quick to note that it's hard to identify the singular best song on an incredibly classic album. Yo, I couldn't agree more. That's why this one's a bit of a trick question this week. Thanks for tapping in, family.

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0: Number one for hip hop, Magic 104.9. Fill in the blank Friday, talking about the best songs from Raekwon's absolutely classic debut solo album, Only Built for Cuban Links. Domingo hit the DMs with Incarcerated Scarfaces, which another one. Tough to argue, man. From RZA's beat on that joint to Chef's bars, right down to the intro from one of the most influential action flicks ever, right? Fire choice, my guy.
1: Yeah, I kind of put the cup down for a minute, but honestly, it ain't nobody's business what's in my cup, what's in your cup, what's in their cup. 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

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Fam, that's about my time for a Friday afternoon. We did the thing, though. Shout out to all the real ones who chopped it up with me about the purple tape. Keep it here for all the bangers to get you through the thing and into the weekend. You already know we got the soundtrack for all your turnups and your kickbacks over the next few days. But yo, until Higher Level Radio tonight at 7, it's your boy Joey Etch on the Daily Grind, bouncing up out of here. Peace. Okay.

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1: 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It is DJ Digital. We're going to kick off your weekend, and we're going to do it with the number one song on the Bangers Countdown. That will be number one, he or she, king or queen, for the entire weekend. 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

0: some more dope discussions for you. I said we got some more dope discussions. I'm so excited about my special. It made me fumble a little bit. But we got some dope discussions for you, and we got some more free money for you with that $1,000 mini game.
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11: Today, partly cloudy skies are expected with highs in the upper 80s. Later on tonight, dropping down to a low of 66. And for your Saturday, expected to be cloudy with periods of rain. We're looking like a high in the low 70s.
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1: 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It is DJ Digital going to get you caught up on all the biggest trending stories from the week. And also, Travis Scott is in the Odyssey. I did not know this. We'll discuss tonight on Higher Level Radio.

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2: 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Time crossing these state lines. 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

through the grapevine. 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Getting religious with it, high across any state lines. Working hard.

0: 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Remember, running a yellow light can still lead to a ticket and points on your record. 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
4: Today, partly cloudy skies are expected with highs in the upper 80s. Later on tonight, dropping down to a low of 66. And for your Saturday, expected to be cloudy with periods of rain. We're looking like a high in the low 70s.

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0: 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Falling hard on another hemisphere. Somebody tell them people Mr. Hem is here.
1: Whoa, whoa, whoa, whoa, whoa, whoa.
0: Mr. Hem is here.
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0: Mr. Hem.

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1: 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We're going to kick off your weekend, and we're going to do it with the number one song on the Bangers Countdown. That will be number one, he or she, king or queen, for the entire weekend. So vote now on the XXL app and grab it and be ready for the show. It's the weekend, Higher Level Radio, right here tonight.

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0: 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Shout out to Walker in Granville. We see you.
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Welcome to the weekend. It is DJ Digital. Let's get the show started. A lot to cover tonight, man, including new music. We'll get to that coming up in just a bit right now. Chris Brown.

0: Double XL Higher Level Radio. It's been a minute since we heard from Giveon, man. That cat's got a voice. Certain people have a voice, and you know it's that, like, it's them. It can't be anybody else. Giveon is one of those guys. So, new music dropping last night. If you didn't grab it, go get it now. Joey Etch and the team at literally midnight 01. They were on it, taking the best songs and cherry-picking them just for you. 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

0: into your Friday night. Welcome into the weekend. It is DJ Digital on behalf of Joey Edge, who, by the way, don't forget, will be taking over after tonight. He's got higher level weekends each and every weekend that basically starts now. Your weekend party, your weekend soundtrack, including freshman content from the week. Yo, Miles Minnick, his freestyle, everybody talking about it now. 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I'm not sure, man, but they've got talent. 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
2: 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Ooh. And speaking of legends, one of the most legendary stand-up comedy specials has hit the internet. Mm-hmm. Hey, I'm talking about the one and only JJ Williamson from the SIP 2Ps.
3: 2Ps,
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3: 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Plus, we got some more dope discussions. For you. I said we got some more dope discussions. I'm so excited about my special. It made me fumble a little bit. 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

Voting is still open, as I said earlier. What are you voting for? Well, each and every night, the people choose the Bangers Countdown. What order will the countdown go in? Is someone going to dethrone Drake? We'll find out tonight before we get into the weekend. And don't forget, whoever is in the number one spot will be number one all throughout the weekend. So voting counts extra tonight. 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

Ran up out of luck, soon as I up the highest metric. The city just made it sweet, you could die better. They mouth, you're full of deceit, let these cowards tell it. Walk in New Orleans with the etiquette of LA yelling. My style!

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